How deep is the ocean? How high is the sky? How many times a day do I think of you? How many roses

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How many times a day do I think of you? How many roads?

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1: Good times and good love don't last forever.
0: Brent Kopp.
1: And that's too bad, because those are two things I really like.

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0: And then Sharky says, when I get off, I get plastered. I drink Lysol on the floor. Then I find me some little communist bastard,
1: goddamn communist,
0: and I stomp on his head till he don't move no more.
1: What?
0: I keep on drinking till my eyes puff up and turn red.
1: I
0: drool on my shirt. I see he's hurt, and then I kick him one more time in the head.
2: I'll show you how I do it. I sort of, I go

Wer's besser könnte, rede jetzt. Also seid alle still, nix der Hippatura, aber won't stop, hippel, don't stop, hoppel. Weil niemand sagt, woran das ihr, I never stop the stumbling on a road to nowhere. Microsoft make way. When you don't know where you at, you can't know where you want to go today.

know rock and roll unless your name's Brewster, cause Brewster's a punk. Parents let go cause it's magic in the air. Criticizing rap shows you're out of order. Stop looking, listen to the phrase and Fred Astaire's, and don't get offended while Mace Do-Si-Do's your daughter. A dry camera roll system is now set. Fly around the store under Daisy Productions. It stands for the inner sound, y'all, in your Quebec. That the action's not a trick, but show me the funk.

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Let them fall in your dress. 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I gave you my high school ring at the root beer stand. We had a teenage love, baby. I thought it was sharp, it was really so grand.

0: What do you want?
1: Information.
0: You won't get it.
1: By hook or by crook, we will.
0: Who are you?
1: Need you number two.
0: Who is number one?
1: You are number six.
0: Let me tell you something.

They tried to take my crown, they whispered lies. They tried to break me, but I would not give in. My sins are my savior.

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Tending to this garden with all these herbs and plants for the Baron and his family.

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